0: about boys, movies, deciding which shirt goes with which skirt. It's bizarre.
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3: Fuck is this? 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

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But last night. 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
2: Have you sent to Bottom's house? Is he come home yet? He cannot be heard of. Out of town he is transported. If he come not, then the play is marred. It goes not forward, doth it? It is not possible. You have not a man in all Athens able to discharge Pyramus. But no. He is simply the best wit of any hand in the building.
3: Nay, and the best person too.
4: Masters, the Duke is coming from the temple.

0: during his life. And the Duke had given him sixpence a day for playing Pyramus. I'd be hanged, he would have deserved it. Sixpence a day, sixpence in Pyramus, or nothing.
1: Regular escape,
2: sixpence, sixpence, sixpence, sixpence, sixpence, sixpence, sixpence, sixpence, sixpence, sixpence, sixpence, sixpence, sixpence, sixpence, sixpence, sixpence, sixpence, sixpence, sixpence, sixpence, sixpence, sixpence, sixpence, sixpence, sixpence, sixpence, sixpence, sixpence, sixpence, sixpence, sixpence, sixpence, sixpence, sixpence, sixpence, sixpence, sixpence, sixpence, sixpence, 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

0: assure you, the wall is down that parted their fathers. 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